Still feel the breeze that rustles through the trees and misty memories.

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big fret with big flag going overhead like canopy. Rag in my back pocket with a white vest, sneakers and wallabies. Knife tips and tight pants, I never really rate none of these. I come from Brass Festival and from Customs and from Flour Mills. What's a Fed, Fire Fed and Licensing Fed and them had a power pill. Everybody gone nice and groovy, bungee, all you pushing power still. If it's me, you don't leave me

Honestly, you have some man afraid to tell them woman said, I love you. What's hard now that, Dread? No care how tough you is, Dread. 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

watchmen

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Gallem from Torch Park to Moore Park to Nandy Park to Republic Park. Good gal, all kind of gal. Bushy Park, from Hyde Park, Phoenix, Greenfield Park. All of them, everybody, Vibes FM. Like, if the thing, whole thing mix up. When you go front, you see Vibes FM. When you come back, you see Vibes FM. You understand what I'm telling you?

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Gal them from Torch Park to Moore Park to Nandy Park to Republic Park. Good gal, all kind of gal. Bushy Park, from Hyde Park, Phoenix, Greenfield Park. All of them, everybody, Vibes FM. Like, if the thing, whole thing mix up. When you go front, you see Vibes FM. When you come back, you see Vibes FM. You understand what I'm telling you?

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What's the weather like at your end? 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
2: With the news at this time, I'm Kristen Jasai. Good morning. President Dr. Fanali has announced that Enmore has been selected as one of the pilot communities under the government's Model Village Initiative. The president said the community is being positioned to become a modern industrial and manufacturing hub supported by improved infrastructure, enhanced public services, recreational facilities, entrepreneurship opportunities, and increased private sector investment. Residents are also being invited to help shape the village's transformation through a series of community consultations being conducted as part of the planning process. Agriculture Minister Zulfikar Mustafa has met with local duck farmers as the government moves to expand duck production across Guyana. The minister says capacity at the Guyana Livestock Development Authority's hatchery will be increased to support greater production nationwide. He also assured farmers that the ministry will address their concerns while continuing efforts to strengthen the livestock sector. Pegasus Suites has officially joined the world-renowned Hyatt chain of hotels as an affiliated property under the name Atlantic Suites Hotel. The announcement was made on Thursday, marking a major milestone for the 80-suite hotel located at the Pegasus Corporate Center. The property will operate as an independent hotel and is expected to transition to the Hyatt Regency brand and the World of Hyatt loyalty program in 2028 when a new adjacent 170-room tower becomes operational. In Jamaica, both Wayne Wonder and Busy Signal are the latest dancehall artists to be recognized at the annual Independence Day Grand Gala. This year's event, in celebration of the nation's 64th anniversary, will be hosted under the theme United in Celebrating Resilience. Dancehall music has never been short of colorful characters, especially in the 1980s and 1990s when Wayne Wonder was making his name. And internationally, a U.S. Senate committee has voted to hold former top health official Anthony Fauci in contempt of Congress after he refused to answer questions during a hearing examining his handling of the COVID-19 pandemic. The vote, which fell along party lines, clears the way for the committee to refer the case to the Justice Department for potential prosecution for failing to comply with a congressional subpoena. And that's the news to the moment.
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1: Hi there, I'm Woman Carver Elgin, stationed at Traffic Headquarters in Blairy. According to Section 76(1) of the Motor Vehicles and Road Traffic Act, Chapter 5102, the rules of the road are: all vehicles must keep to the left or near side of the road while driving a vehicle. When meeting another vehicle traveling in the opposite direction, you must keep well to the left or near side of the road. When being overtaken, you must keep to the left or near side of the road. You should not, therefore, except when you intend to overtake or turn right, drive along the middle of the road.
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Happy, happy Friday to you. It is Friday the 7th of August, 2026. I trust your morning is going good so far.

It is a very beautiful Friday morning. It's Friday the 7th of August 2026. It's the weekend. What are your plans? For those of you listening in the diaspora, good morning to you. We are always happy to have you. And just to remind you, you can WhatsApp us on 751-0228. 751-0228.

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0: Remember that weird thing your grandmother used to say? 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

It is a very beautiful Friday morning on the outside. How are you feeling today? Are you at work already, or are you listening to us from your vehicles heading to work? I would like to wish you a fantastic Friday.

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Happy, happy Friday to you. It is a very beautiful Friday on the outside. It is Friday, the 7th of August, 2026.

You know, some persons refer to Friday as Friday because for some persons it's payday, you know, it's the weekend also. And, you know, after a hard week work, some persons, you know, look forward to going out there and having a Friday night line with their colleagues, relatives, friends.

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A little bit of gratitude takes you a very far way. 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

Good morning to you, Nalisa Bejnag. Thank you so much for tuning in. Have a great day at work. Also to Mr. Chad, all the best to you. Have a great day at work as well. Be safe. And this is Kavita saying bye for now from Bollywood Beats, only on 100.1 Vibes FM. I trust you enjoyed our music and, you know, you took into consideration all that I shared with you on today's program. Until tomorrow, bye-bye for now. Have a great Friday. Make the best out of the day.

0: Well, this station had linked people from all wrong, you know. Remember Navin from Monrepo? I remember Avinash from Chatumago. What about them Glasgow by from Glasgow, Hozororo, Isano, and Mokomoko? You got to call everybody, man. This is one big thing.
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6: It's Shal Marshall for 100.1. Yeah, Shal Marshall endorsing. Party Marshall again. Hey, hey.

Well, top of the morning to you. Good morning, good morning, good morning to everybody locked in to Vibes 100.1 FM on a beautiful Friday morning. Welcome on down to the weekend warm-up right here on Vibes FM. We're here to bring you good vibes on a Friday as you head into the weekend. What are your plans for the weekend? 16 minutes after that 9 o'clock hour. Happy Friday. I'm Kieran Moyer here to keep your company up until 13 hours. Hope you had your breakfast this morning. Remember, your breakfast is the most important meal of the day. And if you're out now grabbing something,

Well, guess what, folks? We have made it to the end of the first week. Check my chest, my breath, right quick. Well, first work week in the month of August, yes. We're here Friday the 7th, the 7th day in the month of August. And yes, you can conclude that August is flying by pretty fast. If you're celebrating that big day today, happy birthday to you. Wishing you all the best on your birthday. If you're celebrating your anniversary, happy anniversary. Whatever milestone you are celebrating, just know that we are celebrating with you. And just reminding you of our number, 7510228. Hit us up, let us celebrate with you today on a Friday morning. But what's happening in your neck of the woods? We want to hear from you. Is it sunny on the outside? Is it raining on the outside? Well, it can be snowing because, yeah, we don't have snow here. But it's a beautiful sunny day in the capital city. And it's a great day to have a great day, a great day to head out there and have some fun. A lot to look forward to this weekend. It's a packed one. A great day to take the kids out to the Mega Bounce. Yeah, that's happening this weekend, or it started already. So if you haven't had a chance down there at the Ivleary Ground, you can definitely check it out.

0: house. 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

0: 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It's the weekend warm up.
1: Feeling like a real imposter. Used to have a whole damn roster, but girl, you made a man out of my.
0: Well, the Gyna Prize Literary Festival is on. And so last night we had the Night of the Old Wives and Tall Tales storytelling event. That was opened by Minister within the Ministry of Culture, Youth and Sport, the Honorable Stephen Jacobs. And of course, that immersive storytelling experience was kicked off with the entrance of Old Man Pappy on a horse cart. A perfect start, you know, for a night of fun. And if you haven't gotten a chance, you know, to head over to the Castellani House to check out any of those events, they still have some events today and for tomorrow as well, which I'll give you some updates as we go by. So stick around right here on Vibes

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1: Well, a special good morning to all our online listeners. If you're listening online, I hope you're having a wonderful Friday. Hope you're doing something fun today, or you have plans on doing something fun for the weekend. And to all our regular listeners, good morning, good morning, good morning. Hope you guys are having a fabulous time today. It's the weekend, so why not? Well, it is 31 minutes after that 9 o'clock hour, and you know what time it is. Time for me to tell you what's happening in the country right now. First up, huge news for home buyers in Region 10. The government has announced that it is well on track to completely clear the housing backlog in Upper Demerara Berbice by the end of 2027. So thanks to major ongoing investments in brand new housing developments and crucial supporting infrastructure, hundreds of families will soon be holding the keys to their very own home.

homes and heading over to Region 8, empowerment and infrastructure are going hand in hand. Over $900 million is flowing directly into local communities to upgrade roads and bridges. But here's the best part. The villages themselves will be leading and sustaining these critical infrastructure works. So that's talking about, you know, community-led progress. And speaking of Region 8, access road upgrades are officially underway right in Mahdia and Campbelltown. Heavy machinery, including a newly procured motor grader, has been deployed to smooth out the roads and bring major relief to commuters and residents. Well, in news surrounding support and recovery, the Heart Initiative has received a massive $25 million donation from GAW and GSL as government efforts continue to uplift survivors and families affected by the MV Barima tragedy. Our private sector partners are stepping up big time to lend a helping hand. Now, let's talk business. So if you are a small business owner, listen up. The newly established Guyana Development Bank is rolling out affordable financing to help local SMEs expand production, upgrade to modern equipment, and step into big leagues to compete in regional and international export markets. In fact, this new bank is already tied to local development plans, like over in Matthews Ridge, where President Dr. Mohamed Irfan Ali outlined a 3-consortium model, and so residents there are being organized into agriculture, small-scale mining, and forestry consortiums with startup financing to be accessed directly through the Guyana Development Bank. Well, sticking with President Ali, he's made, you know, some major announcements for Region 1 this week. First, to tackle the cost of living in Moruka sub-region, the president outlined targeted measures to drive down high food prices caused by transport costs and limited local production. And so on top of that, power supply in Moruka is getting a serious boost. So 2 new generators are set to be installed to bring reliable, stable electricity to residents. And if you've stopped by your local post office lately, get ready for a change. President Ali announced that post offices across the country will be transformed into modern government service centers, expanding far beyond traditional mail. And finally, an update from our roadways and a reminder to keep your foot off the gas. Police report that over $208.4 million in speeding fines has been collected since the electronic traffic enforcement system launched on April 1, 2025. And so the Safe Road Intelligence System, SRIS, is doing its job, and the police say the vast majority of motorists are stepping up, taking responsibility, and paying their tickets. So please do stay safe out there, people. And that's what we're tracking for now. But of course, keep yourself, look out for yourself and look out for the ones you love. And be safe out there, especially if you're on the roadways. A special good morning to all our minibus drivers, our taxi drivers, our minibus conductors out on our roadways. Hope you guys are having a fabulous Friday so far, and you're taking it easy out there. Remember to be safe. No drinking and driving. No speeding. Be cautious and be aware. 36 minutes after the hour, and we have some more great music for you right here on Vibes FM. It's the weekend. TGIF. Thank God it's Friday. Yeah.

Well, Signals Production presents the 13th annual Emancipation Jazz and Soul Concert. And this is a venue change. It's now being held at the St. Rose's High School Auditorium on Church Street, Georgetown. And it starts at 6 p.m. That's on Sunday, August 9th. 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That's the 13th annual Emancipation Jazz and Soul Concert, now happening at St. Rose's High School Auditorium on Sunday.

Cassette Dance by Wizkid. Almost 48 minutes after 9 o'clock. Charlie, we could dance. Well, I did promise to tell you what's happening right now. We could dance. To get your weekend going. And so starting today, the Guyana Prize Literary Festival Day 2 is in full swing over at the Castellani House. So all day you can walk through the exhibition of Guyanese literature featuring rare books and bold images courtesy of the UG Library, plus a book fair with local booksellers. From 10 to 12 p.m., there will be poetry writing workshops for youth award entrants and young writers led by David Debbie Dean and Ruel Johnson. Then at 12 to 1 p.m. of Verse and Vanity, a feature on local self-published authors including Gabrielle Mohammed, Scott Tinger T, Makita Braffitt, Daniela Chase, and Stacey Johnson, hosted by Jasmine Payne. Then from 1 to 2 p.m., a special discussion honoring West Indian legend Ian MacDonald, led by Stuart Brown. And 2 to 3 p.m., short story showcase featuring emerging local talent, and 3 to 4 voices from Guyanese abroad featuring book launches from Khalil Ali and Ashok Ramsaran. And from 7 p.m. to 9 p.m. the big Guyana Prize Awards ceremony and reception happening over at the Hotel Pegasus, and all are invited. So if you have some time today, definitely head down to or head over to the Castellani House and showcase, well, not showcase, be a part and support, you know, our Guyanese authors and creatives.

Heading into tomorrow, Saturday evening, prepare for a stunning display of indigenous culture. That is Nine Nations Indigenous Imaginations 4 presents the Visions of Identity fashion show. So if you're into fashion, you'll love this one. And of course, they'll be highlighting indigenous designers from Venezuela, Mexico, and Guyana. So come out early to sample delicious indigenous food and craft work. And so they're starting at 6 p.m., but you need to be seated by 5:30 p.m. And so it's all going down tomorrow at the UG Multipurpose Auditorium, and tickets are $5,000.

Well, if you're tuning in from Buxton, good morning to you. Shout out to all the Buxtonians that are in the building. And this one is for all the little ones, all the kiddos. I know they really, really, really love this song. Everybody knows Die Die, Shakira and Burna Boy. So all of the young ones at home right now, if you're listening to Vibes FM, this one's for you.

children's favorite song, Die Die, Burna Boy and Shakira. Die, die. Hope you guys enjoy that one there. The World Cup is finished, but that one still lives in our hearts. Came to see. Well, this one is ART, Art by Tyler. 58 minutes after

Well, top of the morning to you. And it's 10 o'clock time for your favorite segment, Sweet Mouth. Now, have you ever had one of those mornings where everything seems to go backward? You rush to pour your morning coffee or your hot tea and bam, your hand slips, the mug hits the floor. Liquid everywhere, your favorite mug is in pieces and your clean floor is in a mess. And in that moment, your heart sinks, you get angry and you might even want to cry. But check this out, our elders had this saying for it. And they used to say, when water throw away a grung, you can't pick him up back. When water throw away a grung, you can't pick him up back. Well, it means it is no use crying over a mishap. Once the water is on the ground, it's gone. You can't scoop it back up into the cup. You can't unspill it. No amount of crying, shouting, or wishing you could turn the clock back is going to put that water back, all right? And it's a simple lesson about acceptance. And in life, accidents happen. Yes, they do. Accidents happen. Mistakes happen. You might miss the minibus by 2 seconds. Or let's say you drop an egg on the kitchen counter. Or you made a mistake on a project at work you spent hours on. And when those things happen, the water has already hit the ground and the mistake is already made. So what do we do? If we can't pick up the water, why waste our energy getting stressed out or angry? And a lot of times we do spend hours, sometimes even days, worrying about things that already happened. And we replay the mistakes in our minds over and over and over again. And we say, if only I did this, or I'm so stupid for doing that. But all that worrying is like standing over a puddle with a spoon, trying to clean up or, you know, scoop clean water back into the cup. And it's simple. It's, you know, tiring. It's impossible. And it makes you look a bit crazy. And so, of course, the wisdom in this proverb isn't about being careless. It's about being kind to yourself. It's telling you to look at the mess, take a deep breath and say, you know what? It already happened. And I can't do anything about it. Let me move on. What do I do next? So instead of crying over the spilled water, look for the cloth to wipe it up. I mean, if you made a mistake, you have to fix it. Learn the lesson and move on. And if something didn't go your way, just let it go. Tomorrow is another day to try again. And remember, people, life is too short. And your peace of mind is too expensive to spend it crying over things that you cannot change. The past is the past. The water is on the ground, so let the earth absorb it, and you also keep walking forward. So as you go about your day today and the weekend, whether you're heading to the market, you're sitting in the office, or you're working hard in the yard, remember to keep your mouth sweet and your heart light, and if a little water spills today, don't sweat it. Just wipe it up and keep smiling. When water throw away a grung, you can't pick them up back.

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1: Thank you, Michelle. 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
2: Listen to me. 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
1: Awesome.
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2: That's correct.
1: This is awesome. This is awesome. And members of the diaspora could lock in and you could look at the news. You don't have to wait until 6. You could still see news pieces and other updates on the app as you update the other digital platforms.
2: Of course. And so the important thing is too, not only do you get the news on the TV section of the app, but you're able to get all of our other live broadcasts.
1: This is a transition from traditional broadcasting media platforms to digital. This is awesome.
2: The answer is we got to evolve, bro. If we want to keep up with what's happening in our world, we have to be able to give people news now. One of the things our CEO here at NCN says a lot of the time is that the deadline for news is no longer at 6 o'clock.
1: Yeah.
2: It is right now.
1: It's right
2: now. 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
1: You when you walked in this place and I noticed you noticing me, and I thought to myself, you know what? If I was you, I would notice me too, because I look good. Come on, let me let you get me a drink.

0: What's up, everybody? Welcome down to Real Talk for today, Friday, August 7, 2026. I'm Tarlynn Harris, and I've got Kieran Moria with me. Hey, Kieran. Good morning to you. How are you?
1: Good morning.
0: How are you?
1: How am I doing? I'm doing fantabulous.
0: Ah.
1: Fantastic and fabulous and awesome and great.
0: Oh, I love that.
1: I was just thinking, can we have a name?
0: A name?
1: Yeah, what do you call this duo?
0: Ah, I see like what you're doing. I see what you're doing.
1: TK.
0: Oh my goodness. we gotta come up with it.
1: Tacky.
0: What?
1: Tacky, darling.
0: Absolutely. Listen. Can we have this discussion off air, please?
1: Yeah, we gotta come up with a name for this duo.
0: All right. We're gonna figure it out.
1: But it's a great Friday. Hope you're having a wonderful one. Hope you're having an awesome start to your weekend. Mm-hmm. We have a lot to look forward to this weekend, actually. There's gonna be
0: there is everything happening this weekend.
1: A lot. We can't talk about, well, we have stuff happening at the Castellani house right now.
0: Mm-hmm.
1: And that will be going up until Sunday, I believe.
0: Yeah.
1: We have the mega bunks happening. We have a fashion festival at UG. Yeah. Great stuff.
0: It's a lot.
1: Yeah.
0: And lots to choose from, actually, which I like. You can't say you don't have options,
1: right,
0: you know?
1: Right.
0: So there is a lot happening in and around our country. So wherever you are, be sure to get out and get some air, you know?
1: Yeah.
0: Get some sunshine. Do something fun. Yeah. All right. What do you plan to do?
1: I plan on...
0: Please don't say stay home and stay in bed. Because, we literally just talked about... Let me see.
1: I plan on writing. Ah. I plan on making a to-do list.
0: Okay.
1: So, because the thing is, I don't know. I'm getting old, people. I'm getting old. I never thought I would have to say this
0: out loud. When did you decide?
1: Because the thing is, I was a person who would remember things, like, if I had to do multiple things at once, I would remember them. Now, I have to keep tabs on the things that I have to do. So now I have to go into my notes. Like, this morning, I had to write down the three things I need as soon as I get into work what I need to do. Because I would forget, literally.
0: Oh, my God.
1: And that wasn't me, like, 5 years ago. I'm like,
0: wait, are you saying it's just a lot to process all at once?
1: It used to be a lot to process, but I'm not sure what's happening with my brain.
0: Oh goodness!
1: I might be juggling a lot. Hence me having to write down all of these things.
0: There's nothing wrong with
1: writing. I'm getting younger.
0: You see that? That's the perspective.
1: Let me say that. Instead.
0: That's the perspective. Yeah, and you know they say a short pencil is better than a long memory.
1: Mm.
0: So, writing down is never a problem.
1: Yeah.
0: But are you ready to get into our topic?
1: What are your plans for the weekend?
0: I'm not sure as yet. I was writing it down.
1: Mm.
0: You see that? I was writing it down a little bit earlier and trying to streamline everything. But I do plan to have some fun.
1: Yeah.
0: Yeah.
1: Fun.
0: Yeah. I do.
1: Yeah, fun
0: stuff. I do plan to get out of all of the things that are happening. I'm still deciding, you know.
1: Yeah.
0: Where I'm gonna go and what I'll do, but
1: yeah, but it's August, people.
0: Yes,
1: we are
0: exactly.
1: Counting down to schools being reopened.
0: No, what?
1: Yeah, y'all don't even want me to start doing that because I'm sure the teachers are dreading this.
0: The children are enjoying being outside a few more days to go.
1: I wouldn't even say weeks because the time will go by so fast that you will not even realize it, and it will be back to school. But a good thing about it, when September comes, and I'm saying September because I know schools will be reopened in August, well, the last day, which is the 31st, but it's like we always anticipate a September morning. Everybody is back, so it's like, yeah, new stuff.
0: Yeah,
1: new
0: the 31st stuff. Is the Monday, right?
1: Yeah.
0: Oh, my
1: so
0: goodness.
1: So all things new. So some persons might be, you know, saying they ain't dressing up now, but September morning,
0: oh,
1: new clothes, new shoes, new bag.
0: I mean,
1: they go with the flow of the teachers and the students.
0: I feel like it's a different vibe.
1: Yeah, and the atmosphere feels different too as well. Like when you're traveling and it's like all new stuff. Imagine going in that world.
0: Yeah.
1: Yeah.
0: You know what? I love this for us. and I think every month or every season has its own vibe. Right now we're outside and we're enjoying it.
1: You know what? What is coming up?
0: What do you mean?
1: It's Christmas term. These children are heading into Christmas term.
0: Kieran.
1: This morning you were asking me when I'm starting my countdown.
0: I'm wondering if this is how you're about to start, because...
1: No, y'all have to vote, you guys. You have to send through your messages on WhatsApp and let me know when I should start this countdown. I think I want to start it in August, though.
0: You like, should... Okay, can I give my vote? I think you should start from 100 days.
1: Okay. Mm-hmm. 100 will be not too long from now, actually.
0: Mm-hmm.
1: Yeah.
0: Yeah.
1: I think we are in 100 and something days out of the 300 and how much we have.
0: Exactly.
1: Yeah.
0: Yeah. So whenever is 100 days, let us know and you can start from that.
1: Mm.
0: That's my vote. Yeah.
1: Okay. One vote down. A million more to go.
0: A million. Yeah. There we go. All right. Let's get into our topic for today. What helps you to rediscover joy after a difficult season? That's what we're talking about today. You can reach us on Facebook. We are live at NCN Guyana. You can give us a call, 227-1899. And you can reach us on WhatsApp. That number is 624-4805. Mm-hmm. What helps you to rediscover joy after a difficult season?
1: Just taking it one step at a time.
0: What helps me to rediscover joy is counting down to Christmas.
1: Okay. Give yourself a round of applause.
0: Yes, absolutely. I should have my sound effects.
1: Uh-huh.
0: It is 139 days to go.
1: Yeah. Okay.
0: So
1: I'll keep that in mind.
0: You got like a little bit more than a month.
1: Uh-huh.
0: And then
1: how many days are we in like from the 365?
0: Oh, I'm gonna have to Google that. But we do have a caller on the line. Should we take it?
1: Just now.
0: What do you mean?
1: We're going to take the calls just now. No worry. Once we brainstorm, you guys can call.
0: It's not my fault, y'all. It's not
1: Once we finish brainstorming, you guys can call and give your votes. Yeah. But rediscovering joy after a difficult period, I'd like to start off by saying that you need to recognize that seasons change, time changes as well. And so there are going to be moments when the rain is going to be pouring and the sun is going to come out. Like right now,
0: mm-hmm.
1: we're having, you know, some sunshine. It was drizzling a bit, right? But, you know, you'll have moments just like the weather patterns.
0: Mm-hmm.
1: You'd have moments where the sun is going to come out and it's going to be your day season. And there are going to be moments where the rain is out. The rain is pouring and it might feel difficult for you.
0: Yeah.
1: But just recognizing that this too shall pass. And so that brings me joy in hoping for a brighter future or a greater day. And I believe in your latter days shall be greater than your former days. And speaking of that, I want to give a big shout out to my apostle and pastor, Apostle Mervyn Franklin, Pastor Barbara Franklin. They recently celebrated their anniversary on Wednesday.
0: Yeah.
1: Gone. So happy anniversary to both of you. Hope you had an awesome, awesome time. I didn't get to say that then.
0: Oh.
1: Yeah, but I do believe in, you know, hoping for a brighter day or things to get better. We were talking, you know, briefly about this yesterday.
0: Mm-hmm.
1: You know, just having hope for better days. And so in rediscovering joy is you looking forward to greater things to come. If you keep negative thoughts in your mind or you think unhealthy thoughts.
0: Mm-hmm.
1: And I was listening to a psychologist and she was talking about how things can have effects on your mental health. And she was saying, in order for you to be sane, you need to think healthy thoughts. And I never thought about it that way because I only associated healthy with food.
0: Oh.
1: But you can also think healthily.
0: Oh, healthy absolutely. Thoughts,
1: like
0: yeah.
1: healthy things, things that are good, things that are kind, things that are of good report, things that are, you know, good for your health and good for your mind, body, and soul. So think of those things instead of always thinking of the negative things.
0: Mm-hmm.
1: So think upon the things that are good and you will see those things following after you. They'll come running after you, actually.
0: Mm-hmm. Yeah, that's a big one for me, actually. Being aware of what you consume, and consuming is all of your senses.
1: Yeah.
0: So absolutely what you eat, but also what you allow yourself to watch or listen to, or what you surround yourself with, or what kind of information and influence you feed your mind and spirit and soul and all of it. And I think it's so important. We don't often talk about that. we don't have conversations like that, but it is so important. So I think it's going to be very interesting to hear the takes on our topic for today in terms of rediscovering joy, because I think when you're in a difficult season or you go through something traumatic, it's difficult to find joy, to find the silver lining, to find how this is helpful or beneficial. It can be difficult, but let's hear what you have to say. Good morning.
1: Good morning. Happy Friday.
0: Good morning. Oh, are you with us? Oh, all right. Feel free to call us again, 227-1899. You can also reach out to us on WhatsApp. That number is 624-4805. And of course, we're live on Facebook at NCN Guyana. Good morning.
1: Good morning.
2: Good morning, Kira.
1: Hey, Jameer. Happy Friday.
2: Same to you. Mm-hmm. Yeah, good morning, Tara Lynn.
0: How are you, Jameer? Thanks for coming through.
2: Not bad.
0: Very good.
2: All but right. I'll just come in with a fast one.
0: Uh-huh.
2: To me, how it goes again is the
0: what helps topic? You? What helps you to rediscover joy after a difficult season?
2: All right. Well, the conjunction starts in October, the ending of October.
0: The end of October?
2: Yeah. Okay. Or maybe in the last week.
0: Okay.
2: Okay. Somewhere around there.
0: Okay. Very good.
2: All right. I would just say what makes you discover joy.
0: Uh-huh.
2: A baby.
0: Oh.
2: Yeah. A baby and a family. Very close family, you know?
0: Okay.
2: The closest one, them, a baby would really bring joy.
0: Yeah, that's true.
2: That's true. All right. Look, left the one for now.
0: Yeah.
2: Let's go laugh. Kill and laugh.
0: Oh, right, Jameer.
2: Yeah, it's true to tell you.
1: Uh-huh.
2: Yeah, buddy. All right.
0: Yeah. All right, Jameer. Thank you for that one. 11 hours 15 already. How did that happen? What helps you to rediscover joy after a difficult season? That's what we're talking about today. And Jameer said a baby or babies in your home. You've got those little feet pitter-pattering and, you know.
1: Yeah.
0: Yeah.
1: A baby represents a new beginning.
0: Mm-hmm.
1: I guess that's why it's great to have one if you want to rediscover joy.
0: So you have a baby if you...
1: Well, not necessarily that you have one, but okay. When you do have it, it just marks like a new beginning.
0: Yeah.
1: And so it feels like you're starting off awesome.
0: Hmm.
1: Or it's going to be a great start to something. You have something to look forward to. You have a baby to take care of. And just looking at him or her, you know, being there and growing into that person later on in life. I guess.
0: All right. Well, what helps you to rediscover joy after a difficult season? That's what we're talking about today. You can feel free to come through. Do you agree that a baby brings joy? You can let us know. Let's take this caller. Good morning.
1: Good morning.
3: Good morning, Ren and Tarlene.
0: Good morning.
1: Good morning. How are you?
3: Yeah, I'm okay. How are you?
1: Great.
3: Yeah. Once you serve with the Lord, you always be great.
1: Uh-huh.
3: When a bad thing come your way, it feels great.
0: Mm-hmm.
3: You know, you got nothing to hold up. Once you got God in your life,
0: mm-hmm.
3: God is going to take care of you, good and bad.
1: Yeah.
3: Yeah. So, I heard Jamie say, a baby bring joy. Yes, it brings joy. But you know, joy comes from God.
1: Yeah, mm-hmm. Yeah.
3: Happiness comes from mankind, but joy comes from the Lord.
1: Mm.
0: All right.
3: And only God can give you joy.
0: Yeah.
3: God can only He. Well, if it's God who gives you a baby, but what you know, sometimes that baby can bring what a bad in life, you know.
0: Oh.
3: Yes, when a baby comes, you're happy, but you don't know what the future holds.
1: Mm.
3: You understand? So I wouldn't put that for my number one priority.
0: Oh.
3: I put God as my number one priority.
0: Yeah. All right.
3: Thank you.
1: Yeah,
0: thanks for coming through. All right. 11 hours 17. What helps you to rediscover joy after a difficult season? What do you think?
1: Yeah, I agree with her. Mm-hmm. Like, God comes first. Make a joyful noise unto the Lord, all ye lands. Psalms 101. Right. Yeah, I do agree with that. And it is something that I believe that most persons would say yes. If you have Christ in your life, you will be joyful. Good times, bad times, in between times, in situations where things feel uncertain, mm-hmm. you're going to still be able to have that joy because you don't know what the future holds, but He knows.
0: Mm-hmm.
1: So that brings joy. But another thing I want to say is that you have to let go of the things that you can't change in order to rediscover joy. Because if it's something that you cannot do anything about, then you need to let go of it. Because what are you going to do? There isn't anything that you can do about it. So if you're in a situation or in a season where you're not sure what the answers are, you're not sure how this will unfold, then you need to let go of it and allow things to be. Just allow time to pass. And or if you are a praying person, you pray about that situation. So you have to understand or know when to let go or how to let go, and that will bring you peace. Because if you keep on worrying about it, I don't think worrying has ever solved a problem before. So if you worry about it, I guess you'll feel it will do more harm than good, I would say. So just let go of the things that you can't change.
0: All right. What do you say to someone who is having a difficult time doing that, though? Because especially if you've gone through something traumatic and, you know, you have an idea of how you wanted things to be or how you thought things would be. So what does it look like to let go?
1: Resting.
0: What sleeping. Does that mean? Like actually sleeping?
1: Sleeping. Resting. Okay. Yeah. When there was a storm and the disciples were on the boat, what was Jesus doing?
0: Asleep. And not just asleep, but on a pillow, which means he was comfortable.
1: Yeah. And you don't think he knew that a storm was going to come?
0: Yeah.
1: Because he was all-knowing.
0: Yeah.
1: He is all-knowing.
0: Yeah.
1: So rest.
0: All right. Let's take this caller. Good morning. Good morning.
4: Are you calling?
0: Hey, Mr. Grant.
1: Good morning, Mr. Grant.
4: My call is not on. You have captured, right? my son.
0: Mr. Grant, are you with us?
4: Yeah, I'm here.
0: All right. We can hear you.
4: You hearing me clear now?
0: Yes. Very clear.
4: My boy has been recaptured, okay? so yeah, I'm happy.
0: He's been recaptured? No.
4: Yeah, thank God. Thank God. No. Yeah. Thank God it's Friday, and he has been recaptured.
0: Oh.
4: Yeah. Yeah, you hearing me claim now?
0: Yes, Mr. Grant.
4: Yeah, okay. Well, my boy has been recaptured, thank God.
0: Thank God
4: for Friday and TGIF.
0: Yeah,
4: my contribution on the topic is that a peace of mind, you know. Without a peace of mind, you can discover nothing. Yeah, so a peace of mind.
0: All right.
4: Peace of mind.
0: Yeah.
4: So anyone that has a peace of mind can discover anything, and it must be a person of prayer, must pray like me. Fast and pray. I am doing it today. Today is my day. I begin my fast at 12.
0: All right.
4: Thanks very much.
0: All right, Mr. Grant. Thank you for coming through.
1: Yeah, Mr. Grant.
4: Manners and respect.
1: Yeah, manners and respect.
0: All right, 11 hours 21. What helps you to rediscover joy after a difficult season? He was talking about peace of mind. And I find it difficult to grapple with that, actually, because how do you find peace when you've gone through, especially loss, and especially if this is something that was sudden?
1: Yeah.
0: And you're trying to make it make sense and make everything add up, you know? You don't have those answers. Mm-hmm. You don't have maybe closure. So how do you find peace of mind in a moment like that?
1: I would want to say two things. Mm-hmm. Give yourself permission to be okay. And you have to find what works for you in this moment. I remember giving that example yesterday of a woman who would usually walk on the streets.
0: Yeah.
1: And she'd probably go and just sit down liming on the road front, doing right. whatever. And even in a situation where that person might have lost a loved one, that person will still go on the road and still lime with people. And that's not because she isn't honoring the life of the deceased, but because that's how she copes.
0: Yeah.
1: So you have to find what works for you in moments of grief. Mm-hmm. Because people should not be judging you based off of what you're doing in those moments. A lot of people like to say, oh, they went to the dead house and the mother doesn't even look like she's sad or remorseful that this happened to her son or daughter or some family member. Mm-hmm. But you cannot be the judge of that, because we've been seeing this very often. People grieve differently. Mm-hmm. People might be hurting and laughing, and those two things can coexist. You can be hurting and laughing. You can be hurting and watching a movie. You can be hurting and going to the beach. Mm-hmm. You can be hurting. We walk around as hurt people. Right now, everywhere, people go to work and you don't know the situation they left the house in.
0: Yeah.
1: You don't know what is happening in their environment. Somebody could literally walk out of their door, leaving a sick child on the bed, coming to work and smiling with you, all smiles, and yeah. you would never know that.
0: Yeah.
1: So it is up to us as a people not to judge how people cope. So give yourself permission, though, to be okay. And in being okay, you have to figure out what works for you.
0: Okay. Give yourself permission to be okay.
1: Yeah.
0: Why do you think that's a struggle?
1: Because people are judgmental.
0: Which people? Like,
1: people.
0: People are judgmental of others who might have gone through something traumatic and
1: yeah, people always have a lot to say. Like, mm-hmm. you, of your own self, you know this. Mm-hmm. People are not sure how they should act when people come around. So sometimes you might find that they are grieving. Mm-hmm. Let's say somebody would have passed away in their home, and they know that this person is coming, and they put up a face or, you know, just try to be sad. And in reality, they aren't exactly sad. They know what the person would have been through. Mm-hmm. Like, they would have seen them being hurt, and they know that, you know, that person would have passed on, and they already accepted that reality. Mm-hmm. So now it's not time for them to pretend, but they might pretend because they're like, if they don't show this face, then this person might think that, oh, they're not grieving or they're not sad or all is well. Mm-hmm. But I think because of how people want people to look like, or what they want them to look when they're grieving, people tend to pretend. But you have to know what, like I mentioned before, you mm-hmm. have to know what works for you. So just figure that out and stop looking at other people and what they're saying.
0: Hmm. Yeah. One of the most freeing experiences in life is not prioritizing other people's opinions as much. Because yeah. you live with people. You have to at some point take into consideration or care about what the other person thinks, right? Mm-hmm. But when you get to the place where your actions or your thoughts are not controlled by what you might even be perceiving somebody else thinks, very often somebody might not even be thinking about you. But because you think that they will think so-and-so,
1: yeah.
0: then you act a certain way. I was having a conversation recently, and every other line the person was saying, this person looked like they do a certain job, or yeah. and this person looks like they think a certain way, and this mm-hmm. person, and every time they use that phrase, they look like, I said, there's a look.
1: Mm-hmm.
0: So very often we

0: So people would look at me and they'll, I've had this before. People walking up to me and like, you always angry, or you look, you, I'm afraid to approach you because of how I, how my face is, how I'm resting my face. And I've trained myself to do this. This is not some, this is not how I used to be all the time. But once I figured out that sometimes you laugh a lot with people and they tend to like take advantage of your,
1: or take you for granted.
0: Yeah. Take you for granted.
1: Yeah.
0: I decided that I was going to be very serious at a, at a very early age. And so I developed this.
1: How early was that?
0: Like in secondary school.
1: Okay.
0: And so I have a very serious resting face. So people look at me and like, don't approach him.
1: Yeah.
0: But when you do approach me, I'm very kind.
1: You sure you're not just like angry all the time?
0: I'm not. Okay. I'm never angry.
1: All right. What helps you to rediscover joy after a difficult season? That's what we're talking about today. Winston, thank you so much for coming through. Let us know. And thank you for the compliments. If this is your first time, please let us know. What helps you to rediscover joy after a difficult season? We're live on Facebook at NCN Guyana. You can give us a call, 227-1899. Speaking of which, we've got someone on the line. Good morning.
0: Good morning.
2: Thank you.
0: Hey, what's up?
2: Yes. I was saying a baby would make sense, right?
0: Yeah.
1: It would make sense?
2: But yes, from the difficulty, after the difficulty they were going through now. Especially if you lost someone. And a mother remain, she ain't got no children remain, and she ain't got no grandchildren. So the first one would make big, big sense. Back into the family. When you're listening home, you're asking about them thing. When a baby come into the place, they will say, oh, this is he come back there. Or this she come back there. And this bring the joy. Now, a next one. Like, a woman or a man, they're living in a very abusive relationship. You know, they never get to left one another.
1: Okay.
2: They ain't letting go. But eventually when they let go, the woman or the man is find joy afterward. Because they could be find a job. Maybe they leave the country. You know, they start seeing brighter light. Yeah, so that can bring some joy as well, too. I don't know if that could answer the question, but I know happiness is right there, too. All right.
1: All right, Jameer. Thanks for that.
0: Yeah.
2: Yeah.
1: 11 hours 30 right on the button. What helps you to rediscover joy after a difficult season? That's what we're talking about today. Feel free to come through. We're live on Facebook. And you know the ways to reach us, WhatsApp, or you can give us a call. And you can share your thoughts in any of those ways. What helps you to rediscover joy after a difficult season? Any thoughts coming out of that?
0: I understand where Jameer is coming from in terms of having a baby, because for people who would have lost you know, loved ones, or let's say it's one person, like having someone to care for would give you hope to live again. And like I mentioned, it signals a new beginning as well. So I can understand it from that perspective. So having a baby definitely would, you know, cause you to be happy or feel good again, or to not to feel numb to life again, because death can cause people to feel numb. So definitely having a baby, or you know, taking care of a child can add to your life. And I know some people might be saying in their little homes they don't have a reason to live because there's no one to care for. So you having a child or caring for a child can be your reason to be alive, because somebody is depending on you. And even for those persons as well who would have lost loved ones, and there are still other people there, other children or people that are looking at them to care for them, they shouldn't neglect the fact that there are people that are actually waiting on them to be okay, so that they could also be of help again, you know, show love, care for, because you know that's, you might be their reason to live.
1: We just want to give a disclaimer though, we're not telling you to go make a child,
0: right?
1: So that you can feel joy.
0: Because, and I was about to say, you can like adopt, or you can care for somebody else's child if that makes you happy too.
1: All right, let's take this caller. Good morning.

0: Good morning.
1: Yes, Kieran, Mr. Grant again.
0: Hey, Mr. Grant.
1: My second contribution is this.
2: Mm-hmm.
1: Yeah, at the age of 36, I acquired my own home.
2: Okay.
1: And I'm now trusting God to hit the jackpot, the lotto jackpot, to acquire another home.
0: That's
2: oh,
0: good.
2: My goodness.
1: Yeah. And in so doing, and also to give charity.
2: Uh-huh.
1: You understand? So, yeah, so once I hit the jackpot, acquire another home, get married again,
2: okay,
1: and give charity.
2: Okay. All right, Mr. Grant.
0: Good, Mr. Grant.
1: Yeah, and I mean, with all due respect, I will try to win souls for the kingdom of God.
2: Uh-huh. Mm-hmm.
1: Try to win souls,
0: yeah.
1: You know?
0: Yeah.
1: Because I'm a believer. Yeah.
2: All right, Mr.
1: Yes.
2: Grant.
1: Yes.
2: Thank you for coming.
0: Yeah.
2: Oh, Mr. Grant made me laugh quite a bit there. Thank you for coming through. What helps you to rediscover joy after a difficult season? For me, finding reasons to laugh. That's what helps you to rediscover joy.
0: Yeah.
2: All right. We've got another caller. Good morning.
0: Good morning.
3: Hi, good morning.
0: Good morning.
3: Yes, I'm glad I got through to you. I like what you said just now about the people around you.
0: Mm.
3: Sometimes I find that when you're going through any major trauma, it is good to keep...
0: I think you need to
3: lower
0: the volume of your radio.
3: Still here. I'm hearing an echo, yes.
0: Yeah.
3: But when I went through a major illness, one of the things I realized is that I had to be just me in the illness, my husband, my priest, my doctor, my keep fit instructor, one sister who I chose carefully, and workplace HR. And through that, I was able to navigate because I had an attitude of gratitude that I have enough in my life. I could get through it because I always had a father who said, girly, you can get through this. We can get through anything together.
0: Yeah.
3: And that was how I was able to cope. You just have to sometimes keep some people out. And when I recovered, that was when some people would realize, oh, I didn't know you were ill. Because, you know, the workplace, things spread and things and so on. So, well, that is how I was able to navigate. Because, so as a gentleman said, sometimes the people around you who are your biggest challenge, not the illness. So I just wanted to share that.
2: Thank you so much for coming through.
3: Yes, thank you.
2: All right, 11 hours 35. What helps you to rediscover joy after a difficult season?
0: I'm happy that she came through and mentioned, because sometimes you have to realize who you're surrounded by and know that there are people there for you as well, and also not to rely on outside noise.
2: Yeah. You know, when she first started, I thought she was going to, and she did in essence, but stress on the importance of community, which is something we've been talking quite a bit about over the past maybe couple of weeks. And it is so important. The persons, the voices, we were just talking about what you're consuming or what you're feeding yourself.
0: Yeah.
2: It's so important, especially in vulnerable moments or when you've been through grief or loss or something traumatic. So important, the voices that you have in your ear. The reason for that is, you know, was it yesterday when Onika was sharing about that person who had lost her son? If you are going through a moment like that, that's not your best moment. That's not your brightest moment. That's not the moment where you feel most confident and on top of things, on top of the world. And so the people who are around you, even if you're listening to YouTube videos, whoever is speaking to you or speaking into your life at that moment, so critical.
0: Yeah.
2: Right?
0: Yeah.
2: Because that's the time where you feel empty. That's the time where all kinds of thoughts might be coming, and thoughts that you might not have had before suddenly show up, right? So it's so important. And when we say community, it's everything. It's everything in your environment, not just the people that you have around you. And you have to be very, very careful about who or what you allow into that space in that moment.
0: Yeah, you have to stand for something. So know what you're standing for, because there might be people with different opinions, and they might come and say, oh, you need to do this because you're going through this, or this will help you, or that will help you. And I was talking to somebody last weekend, and I was saying, there is no perfect recipe for something, especially when people are going through, or in death, or in marriage.
2: Mm-hmm.
0: There is no perfect recipe. There is not something that you can say, well, if you do this, you will be okay. Or if you do this, your marriage will work. People, everybody has a different view of life. And also, you're going to experience life differently. You might try something from somebody else, but it might not necessarily come out the same way.
2: Yeah.
0: And you might try to cook a pot of fried rice.
2: Mm-hmm.
0: And the person might give you all the ingredients, and you would expect it to taste exactly like that person.
2: Yeah.
0: And it would taste slightly different.
2: Right.
0: And that's because you might have used a different pot. Maybe. Yeah. But yeah, you have to know or stand for something so that you get the outcome that you, in the long run, would appreciate.
2: Mm-hmm.
0: Because sometimes you listen to noise and you listen to different things, and it might not necessarily yield the response or the result that you want.
2: I wanted to add to that, you might even be listening to well-meaning people, but earlier in the conversation you said you have to know what's best for you.
0: Yeah.
2: And yes, in a vulnerable moment, you know, you might have lots of conflicting thoughts, and you might be unsure about your next step. But sometimes people project their own fears. So somebody who might have gone through something similar to what you're going through might say, oh, this is what you need to do. But even if they did it and they got results that they were looking for, it doesn't necessarily mean that you're going to get those results.
0: Yeah. Because what worked for somebody else might not exactly work for you. People are going to experience things in a different way. And everybody has their own recipe, I would say. People have different ways of coping. People have different ways that they will experience life, different things that they are going to do that will work for them that might not work for you. People are given different graces.
2: I don't even want to ask a follow-up on that.
0: to do this thing, and this person might try their hand at it, and it does not work for them. It doesn't mean that you could do it. Like, I have an aunt who could make pastry. She could cook and make pastries. My aunt Charmaine, she could do all of these things, right?
2: We need to have a conversation.
0: I'm like, when I'm making my macaroni or my cheese straw, I want it to come out exactly like hers, and it will never. But she likes how I make mine.
2: Okay, well, there we go. All right, what helps you to rediscover joy after a difficult season? That's what we're talking about today. Let's take this caller. Good morning. Good morning.
4: Hi, sir. Good morning.
2: Yes, you're here.
4: I understand the caller just now.
0: Mm.
4: Yes. But if you, like, take on your surrounding, the people around you, you get more sick. So you guys forgot the sense of humor and a passion for people as well. And that would make you happy.
0: Mm-hmm.
4: Yeah, brother.
0: Yeah.
4: All right.
2: Interesting points there, Jameer. Thank you. 11 hours 41. What helps you to rediscover joy after a difficult season? What are your thoughts?
0: Music. Music gives hope and life.
2: Yeah.
0: I was actually listening to some songs, I think like 2 days ago. I don't really listen to music, and people say that's odd. Like, when I say listen, I mean think deeply of what I'm listening to. And if I choose to listen to music, it has to be that it has a deep meaning to it, or it's going to add something to my life. Like, for example, Queen Africa was here last week, and there is a particular song that I love from her, and I think it's called Lioness on the Rise.
2: Yeah.
0: And so that was talking about, I'm going to stand taller. I'm going to face the darkest and the hardest of times, and I'm going to come out on top.
2: Mm-hmm.
0: And I like that message of the song.
2: Mm-hmm.
0: So if you're a person or you're a lover of music, music can bring hope. And that's why it's very important to know what you're listening to. Be careful of what you're listening to, because people who sing are going to influence you positively or negatively. And so the songs that you listen to can actually break you or make you. So if you listen to songs and it's like, gone down or do this or shoot out or make this or do this to this person, if you're feeling angry or if you mash somebody toe or if you do this, yeah, this is what you need to do to them. Or if you know, I've been hearing some songs of recent. Mm. I was like, everybody don't want to be criminals. We don't want everybody to be criminals. We want some soft people, some people who have a heart of gold. We want kindness. We want peace. We want love. We want hope. We want strength.
2: Mm-hmm.
0: So those are the types of songs we need to be listening to, songs that will cause us to be, or cause our spirits to be lifted. So music can bring that joy again. Mm-hmm. And I know why people listen to music now, because it adds to their lives. It makes them feel alive again. And there might be a particular song that you like. If it's that particular song you want to play over and over and over again, and that will make you happy or feel alive again, do it.
2: Mm-hmm. Yep, that's real. All right, let's take this caller. Good morning. Hello?
0: We're hearing an echo every time.
2: Are you with us?
5: Hello?
2: Hello?
5: Yes, this is the program What Brings You Joy?
2: Yes.
5: Yes, for me, it was Keep Fit.
2: Huh.
5: Right? Going to the gym.
2: Mm-hmm, mm-hmm.
5: My husband and I, we used to walk. We walk blocks. Mm-hmm. And even in going to the gym, I had to convince the doctor. I said, "Doctor, can I get back to the gym? Because I always worked out." And she said, no. Mm-hmm. You know, you'll pick up germs. I said, "But doctor, I've done research. And it says that the gym is good." Good. And eventually she gave me a letter and I was able to go to the gym and I was able to work out.
2: Mm-hmm.
5: And even now, after years and years after that illness, I'm still in the gym. Uh-huh. I was in the gym before the illness.
2: Mm-hmm.
5: And even during the illness, right, when I could, mm-hmm. I went out and we walked. I went, I did the weights. And I found that gave me a lot of joy. It gave you like a sort of... to overcome the challenge. Mm-hmm. You're strong enough to do things.
2: Yeah.
5: And just walking out in the sunshine. And people don't understand. There's this thing called grounding, you know, or your forest bathe and you look around and the sunshine. And that uplifts your spirit even when you are going through your trauma. So I just wanted to share that.
2: All right. Thank you for that. All right. It's 11 hours 45. What helps you to rediscover joy after a difficult season? I'm happy she shared that.
0: Yeah.
2: Because movement is a part of who we are as human beings. And we function a little better, or a lot better, when we're constantly moving.
0: Yeah, it releases that built up tension.
2: Yeah.
0: So you like, just take a walk. You might be surprised at what it does.
2: Yeah.
0: Like, if you're going through something right now, and you're in the house, just go outside.
2: Mm-hmm.
0: And you'll see how, by the time you get back in, how things would have changed.
2: Yeah.
0: And it's because you would have been in your mind or in your head all the time. So sometimes you just need fresh air. You just need to talk with somebody too. Mm-hmm. You just need to listen to music.
2: Mm-hmm.
0: You just need to see life from a different angle or a different perspective.
2: Yeah.
0: Probably go by somebody's house and sit down with them.
2: You know,
0: something.
2: Yeah. I love that you shared all of those examples, actually, and you were adding to it, because the thing is, like you were saying earlier, you just have to do what you need to do for you,
0: mm-hmm.
2: right? What feels good in this moment, or what would help you to feel good or feel better in this moment, and do that. Once it's something that's legal and helpful, I say go for it. And the thing is, when it comes to movement... I mean, our caller is talking about being in the gym, but she also talked about going for a walk, mm-hmm. just going outside, getting some fresh air, getting some sunlight, physically moving from one space to the other, even if it's in your house, just going out in the yard, just moving to another room.
0: Yep.
2: You might be locked in a room, right, with the curtains closed, and you're just in your thoughts, in your, you know, just opening the windows, just moving to another room.
0: I was just about to say, like, your room might be, well, filled with the dark curtains, so you just need some
2: blackout curtains.
0: Sunlight. Just open them up, open the windows, just get some fresh air, look outside. Not advising you to go and pick your neighbor's mangoes. It's mango season, but if they get one that fall over by your side, you could pick it up.
2: Okay. All right. Says Kieran. It's 11 hours 48. What helps you to rediscover joy after a difficult season? And I think there's something to be said about how our, not just emotions, but ego and confidence and sometimes the way we see life takes a hit when we go through something traumatic. And it could be anything, anything that maybe we didn't expect or we didn't necessarily plan for or want or wouldn't be our preference. When that happens, and I've been saying this, you're not at your best. You're not your most confident. You know, you're not walking with a pep in your step or with the brightest smile. So finding ways to get back to that place where it's not that you're excited about what happened, but you're able to come to that place of accepting what has happened and recognizing that you can go on from this place, from this moment.
0: Not feeling guilty for resting or being happy, because that's the other thing.
2: Yeah.
0: People, when they would have lost loved ones, they feel guilty for smiling, for being happy, or for going out, or for doing anything. Like, you just want to punish yourself because this thing happened. So sometimes you need to rest without feeling guilty. And like I mentioned yesterday,
2: not find out
0: because you can't do that now, but if you want to honor that person's life, you also need to be resting and be happy, knowing that this is what they would have wanted for you. If they were alive, I'm sure they would not have wanted you to be sad all the time or not rest. So don't be guilty for resting. Do not be guilty for showing up for others. Don't be guilty, or don't feel guilty for showing up for others. Don't feel guilty for resting. Don't feel guilty for being present. Don't feel guilty for laughing, enjoying, watching a movie. The place gotta be sad all the time. It has to be dead. It has to be, you know, just you just going through the motion. You're not cooking. You're not eating. You're not doing anything because this person would have passed, and you're killing yourself slowly.
2: Wow. All right. We've got a caller on the line. Good morning. Good morning.
6: Yes, Carolyn, Mr. Grant again. Finally, once you have a good wife, a loving wife, joy is there all the time for the man, right? I'm speaking from the man standpoint. A good wife, a loving wife, a caring wife, you can't go wrong. All the time, you have joy unstoppable.
2: Yes, Mr.
6: Joy unstoppable, joy all the time.
2: Yes. Right?
6: A good wife.
2: Okay.
6: God-fearing wife, too. She must be God-fearing. Loving, kind, awesome, beautiful.
2: Yes. All right, Mr. Grant. Thank you for coming.
6: Respect and manners.
0: Yeah, Mr. Grant.
2: Y'all forgive me today. Mr. Grant is making me crack up.
0: You give me joy down deep in my soul.
2: Yeah, but he has a good point. He has a good point. We've got another caller on the line. Good morning.
0: Good morning.
7: Hi, Kieran, finally.
0: Hey, Jameer.
7: That's what I call it, that people grieve differently. People find happiness differently. Can we do it?
2: Yes, we can. Yeah.
7: There you go.
2: All right.
7: Thank you.
2: Thanks, Jameer. 11 hours 51 now, and of course, we're going to start to bring that curtain down. If you'd like to get a comment in, we're on Facebook. You can send a message or give us a call, and you've only got a couple of minutes to do that. Let's take this caller. Good morning. Good morning.
8: Morning again, Arlene.
2: Hi.
8: Well, listen, everybody, your opinion. You know, everybody got their own opinion today. Yes, everybody find life different. So you only can answer for yourself. You can't answer for nobody else. From listening, what everybody feel, right? And just how Mr. Graham got you cracking up, he got me cracking up. Mr. Graham is something else. Okay,
2: oh,
8: bye.
2: My goodness. Thank you for that. All right. 11 hours 52. What helps you to rediscover joy after a difficult season? My goodness.
0: Yeah, all of the good things.
2: Yeah.
0: You just have to figure out what works for you.
2: Yeah.
0: And just do it, not feeling guilty for it. And, you know, like I mentioned before, sometimes you need to find that one person that you can confide in.
2: Mm-hmm.
0: And or that person that is your safe space. Mm-hmm. They might be just one person.
2: Yeah.
0: Or some people might not have anybody to talk to. And they might resort to ChatGPT or any one of these AI platforms and just type in their business. I don't advise you to do that.
2: Mm-hmm.
0: So yeah, find one person that is your confidant,
2: mm-hmm,
0: and talk to them, and you can air out your grievances.
2: Oh my. All right. What helps you to rediscover joy after a difficult season? I think it's being able to connect with others. That's definitely one that came to mind for me. And, well, reconnect or connecting with others.
0: Mm-hmm.
2: You might meet someone new, and this person brings joy into your life, into your space. But I think as human beings, because we're built for community, this is an important one. And sometimes when people go through traumatic experiences, the reflex action is to shut themselves away from others.
0: Mm-hmm.
2: And I mean, for a time you might need to do that, especially if this is something that, you know, you're grappling with, you don't really know how to connect with others. But I do feel like, even if you're not talking about what happened, being able to connect with others, if that means in person, giving somebody a call. Maybe this is somebody you haven't spoken to in a while, mm-hmm, and you just pick up the phone and call them. And again, you're not necessarily talking about what happened, the trauma. You just talk.
0: Yeah.
2: You just connect. And I think even being able to pour into others can give you some joy as well. Because you know that you're able to help in that way, and you're adding to someone else's joy, and that adds to yours.
0: Yeah,
2: you know,
0: yeah, that's so true.
2: So I think that's an important one. Popskull is in. He says, "Good morning, everyone, and up."
0: Yo.
2: All right. Well, I think this is a great place for us to bring the curtain down. What are your closing thoughts on this?
0: You're innocent. Treat yourself like it.
2: I don't even know what to do. What does that mean?
0: You're innocent, meaning that you're not guilty.
2: What
0: Why
2: if you
0: are you treating
2: guilty?
0: Yourself like you're guilty?
2: What if you are guilty?
0: You're not.
2: Okay.
0: You're innocent.
2: Mm.
0: Treat yourself like you're innocent. Act like you're innocent. There isn't anything that you can do about the situation.
2: Mm-hmm.
0: There isn't anything that you could have done to prevent it. Well, sometimes, yes, but at the same time, I guess that, well, you can't do anything now.
2: Yeah,
0: so just,
2: you can't undo it.
0: Yeah, just treat yourself like you're innocent of the fact and continue to live and honor that person or persons. Continue to honor that person's legacy or the people's legacy.
2: Hmm. All right. I think I'm going away with just a lot on my mind coming out of this. And I would say, I would reiterate the point of just finding what works for you,
0: mm-hmm,
2: finding what, you know, allowing yourself to express each emotion, whether that's tears, whether that's laughter, you know, if you need to get around people, if you need to be away from people for a while, whatever it is that you need to do to discover or rediscover joy, then do that for you.
0: Yeah.
2: All right. Well, enjoy your weekend. Take care of yourselves and the ones you love. We'll be back with you in the new week. Bye-bye.
0: Bye.

0: Yeah, boy! I'm Miss Alex. 100.1 Vibes FM. 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
3: With the news, I'm Nicasia Logan. Good day. President Dr. Irfan Ali says Enmore is being positioned as a future industrial and manufacturing hub with new private investments, entrepreneurship, opportunities, and community upgrades planned as part of a broader development strategy. He told residents last night that the government's ongoing consultations are aimed at shaping development based on community feedback while ensuring every concern raised is addressed by the relevant agencies. President Ali says the long-term vision is to transform Enmore into a modern, well-planned community connected to major development projects, including Silica City. Meanwhile, the government's Model Village Initiative is focused on building communities that inspire pride, where safety, unity, culture, and sustainable development are at the heart of daily life. Speaking to residents of Good Hope on Thursday, President Ali emphasized that a truly model community goes far beyond just physical infrastructure. He stressed that strong social values, environmental stewardship, and community pride are equally important. The People's Progressive Party is confident about its position ahead of the next general and regional elections. So says the party's General Secretary and Vice President, Dr. Bara Jagdeo, who explained that the PPP has built a strong relationship with the people by remaining accessible and responding to their needs. Dr. Jagdeo says the government is not focused on political distractions, but is instead committed to carrying out its development plans and delivering meaningful results for the people. In the region, the U.S.'s top diplomat Marco Rubio has announced sanctions against 5 Cuban companies and 8 individuals accused of helping the island procure military equipment for its armed forces. In a social media post on Thursday, Rubio used the sanctions to renew President Donald Trump's threats against the Cuban government, which he characterized as a danger to U.S. national security. The sanctions freeze any assets that targeted entities hold in the U.S. and bar Americans from doing businesses with them. And internationally, Central Europe has seen record-breaking temperatures amid a sweltering heat wave as energy and transport systems across the continent face disruption. Scientists warn that extreme summer heat could become increasingly normal in Europe as the global climate change warms. The continent is warming faster than any other in the world and at twice the rate of the global average. And that's your news to the moment. I am Nicasia Logan.
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4: Yo, Guyana, this is Jumu, a.k.a. 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

Well, we are holding a vibe on this beautiful Friday afternoon. Thank you so much for keeping it locked into Vibes 100.1 FM. Hope you're having a fantastic Friday, TGIF. 10 minutes after that 12 o'clock hour. If you cheated, now that you are someone that I could be with. It's the weekend warm-up. And it kills me that I'm sharing you. Oh, I heard you're married, girl. Well, there is a lot to look forward to this weekend. If you're planning to head down to the cinema, you have Spider-Man showing Brand New Day. I know the children are talking about this a lot. And I think it topped the box office. Ooh, I heard you're married, girl. So it's definitely the popular one right now. Spider-Man, Brand New Day. If you haven't seen it already, ooh, what are you waiting for? Married, girl. Oh, the Odyssey is also out. You also have Minions and Monsters out as well. Ooh, did I mention Moana? Yeah, Moana is definitely showing too. You're too-

They do have a few movies coming to the cinemas in a matter of days and weeks as well. You have The End of the Oak Street that will be coming out on August 10th. Spa Weekend coming out on August 20th. Paw Patrol coming out on August 13th. I know the children will be looking forward to that one. Paw Patrol, the Dino movie. August 13th, so it'll be before schools reopen. So definitely take the children out to go see that one when it comes out, all right? But yeah, we're in for a fabulous weekend. A lot to look forward to if you can head down to the Castellani House. For the Literary Festival tonight, they have the prize giving and award ceremony at the Pegasus Hotel. That's the new one, starting from 7 p.m. And all are invited. The Mega Bounce is happening at the Ivleri Ground. So a lot to look forward to. It's going to be a fabulous weekend. Just ensure you enjoy it and be safe, all right?

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Here are some simple tips to safeguard yourself and your community from dengue at home, school, or work. 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
4: 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Yo, shall Marshall for 100.1. Kaboom! 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
1: 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And welcome to Now Trending, your quick stop for the biggest stories buzzing right now. First up in sports news, NBA star James Harden just got some huge news from the court. And no, not the basketball court. Prosecutors in Texas officially dismissed the misdemeanor gun charge against him. Harden was arrested back in June after police spotted an unholstered gun in his car. But after completing an alternative resolution agreement, the case is officially dropped and he is clear of any charges. Moving over to the music news, singer Ne-Yo is facing a brand new lawsuit. A delivery worker says she was dropping off a package at Ne-Yo's Georgia home when his dog ran up and bit her on the leg without warning. She says the attack left her with over $9,000 in medical bills and is suing the So Sick singer for negligence, claiming he knew his pet could be aggressive. And finally, in relationship news, rapper NLE Choppa and his fiancée Erica Raven have officially split up just 8 months after getting engaged. Erica took to Instagram to share that she is now single. She told fans she gave the relationship all the love she had, but it just didn't work out. She added that there is no bad blood between them as they both move on to their next chapters. And that's what's trending right now. Stick around for more great music right here on Vibes FM.

0: With over 123,000 followers and growing, NCN continues to lead in the digital space with the launch of our NCN app. To tell us more, I'm joined by technical and digital media colleagues, Devon and Shaquan.
1: Thank you, Michelle. 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
2: 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This is big time stuff. Why do I say that? 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And we've answered that question through the NCN app.
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0: 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Uh-huh. 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Awesome. I'll give you another example. 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
1: This is awesome. This is awesome. And members of the diaspora could lock in and you could look at the news. 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
0: Of course. And so the important thing is too, not only do you get the news on the TV section of the app, but you're able to get all of our other live broadcasts.
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0: The answer is we got to evolve, bro. If we want to keep up with what's happening in our world, we have to be able to give people news now. One of the things our CEO here at NCN says a lot of the time is that the deadline for news is no longer at 6 o'clock. Yeah. It is right now.
1: It's right
0: and now. We have to be able to answer that question. And we've been able to do that through the development of this app and now through promoting. You can download the NCN app very simply. 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
4: And we're back right here on Vibes FM. The weekend warm-up. 37 minutes after that 12 o'clock hour. Adrian Nunes, light back on. Some country music to get you going on a beautiful Friday afternoon. If you're making your way back to work right now from your lunch break. Well, it might be a bit early. Well, it depends on how long you get for your lunch break. If you're on the road right now running some errands, you're at home listening to us, you're in your hammock swinging. Hope you're enjoying the vibes and having some fun on a beautiful Friday. What are your plans for the weekend? They said it's last call, but I done. Hope you have some good plans because you know what? You only have one life to live. And what you need to do is to enjoy it by doing fun things, fun stuff.

This one is by Brett Westgrove. It's called Too Close for Closure. Well, it's the Guyana Prize Literary Festival Day 2, and it's in full swing at the Castellani House. You can walk through the exhibition of Guyanese literature featuring rare books and bold images courtesy of the UG Library, plus a book fair with local booksellers. And that started since 10 a.m. this morning, going up to 12 p.m. And right now, leading up to 1 p.m., they have that Verse and Vanity, a feature on local shelf self-published authors, including Gabrielle Mohammed, Scott Tingati, Makita Braffitt, Daniela Chase, and Stacey Johnson, hosted by Jasmine Payne. From 1 to 2, a special discussion honoring West Indian legend Ian MacDonald, led by Stuart Brown. And from 2 to 3, you can find the short story showcase featuring engaged emerging local talent. And 3 to 4, Voices from Guyanese Abroad, featuring book launches from Khalil Ali and Ashok Ramsaran. And to close out the night from 7 p.m. to 9 p.m., like I would have mentioned before, the Grand Guyana Prize Awards ceremony and reception happening at the Pegasus Hotel. And these events are free of charge. You can just head over and be a part. You know, let's support our Guyanese creatives. Well, heading into tomorrow, Saturday evening, prepare for a stunning display of indigenous culture event. We have Nine Nations, that's the title of the event. Indigenous Imaginations 4 presents the Visions of Identity Fashion Showcase. Yes, the Visions of Identity Fashion Showcase, highlighting indigenous designers from Venezuela, Mexico, and Guyana. So do go out early to sample delicious indigenous food and crafts before the fashion showcase begins. And that will be starting at 6 p.m., but they're kindly asking you to be seated for 5:30 p.m. All right, that will be taking place at the UG Multipurpose Auditorium, and tickets cost $5,000. And to wrap up your weekend on a smooth, soulful note on Sunday, Signal Productions presents the 13th annual Emancipation Jazz and Soul Concert. And so there is a venue change. It's now being held at the St. Rose's High School Auditorium on Church Street, Georgetown. Yeah, that's right. The St. Rose's High School Auditorium on Church Street, Georgetown. And it starts at 6 p.m. Admission is $4,000. And you can get your tickets right now at the Colors Boutique on Robb Street, Bobby Vera Station, 104.1 Light FM. That's on United Nations Place, or you can give them a call on 626-7671. Yeah, it's definitely a packed weekend, and all for you to enjoy and have fun. So you guys remember to be kind, all right, because kindness is a reflection of who you are. And take care of yourselves. Take care of the people around you. Show love. Show all the kindness in the world. And be good to yourself, all right? Have an awesome weekend. Enjoy to the fullest and be safe. 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

0: part, you're not left out the gal them to you, though. 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Like, if the thing, whole thing mix up. 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
4: Hi there, I'm Woman Carver Elgin, stationed at Traffic Headquarters in Blairy. According to Section 76.1 of the Motor Vehicles and Road Traffic Act, Chapter 5102, the rules of the road are: all vehicles must keep to the left or near side of the road. While driving a vehicle, when meeting another vehicle traveling in the opposite direction, you must keep well to the left or near side of the road. When being overtaken, you must keep to the left or near side of the road. You should not, therefore, except when you intend to overtake or turn right, drive along the middle of the road.
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2: Art, you're not left out the gal them to you, though. 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Like, if the thing, whole thing mix up. 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

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You hear what I tell you? Stay right there. Stay right there. Stay

0: down the music, low down the music. The police is coming. I ain't taking no luck of falling. You know they go call for my name. Hey, officer, what's up?
1: Art, you're not left out the gal them to you, though. 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Bushy Park, from Hyde Park, Phoenix, Greenfield Park. 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Like, if the whole thing mix up. 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

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Remember that weird thing your grandmother used to say? A bird in the hand is worth two in the bush? What does that even mean? 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I'm breaking down the world's most famous

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Time check for you. 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Yes, this has been the Afternoon Vibes trending segment right here with your favorite afternoon friend, Fuchsia. So stay tuned and stay locked on. Like I said, 14 hours 30 on the clock. 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
2: With the news at this time, I am Onika Langhorne Eno. Consultations on the government's Model Village Initiative moved to Region No. 5, Mahaika Babis, today. This initiative was introduced earlier this week in Region 3 and 4, where several communities have been identified to undergo major transformation in the pilot phase. Today in Region 5, the president is engaging the residents of Bath, Bushlot, and Hopetown, the communities identified in this region to be transformed into model villages. Once the pilot phase is successful, the initiative will be extended to other villages across the country. The Attorney General has been tasked with reviewing penalties for artificial intelligence AI-generated content after Fisher Folks raised concerns over a significant drop in sales linked to misinformation of the MV Barima tragedy. In the aftermath of the July 18 tragedy, doctored images and AI-generated videos began circulating online, misrepresenting details of the tragedy and fueling public confusion. This allegedly led to an increase in reluctance by the public to consume fish. In the meantime, the government will roll out an education campaign to help the public identify manipulated content and understand the harm it can cause. Agriculture Minister Zulfikar Mustafa met with local duck farmers on Thursday to discuss measures aimed at expanding production. During the engagement, the minister noted that systems are being put in place to expand capacity at the Guyana Livestock Development Authority, GLDA's hatchery, as part of efforts to support greater production nationwide. Minister Mustafa also listened to the concerns raised by the farmers and assured them that the ministry, through the GLDA, would work to implement systems and interventions to address the issues identified. He also reaffirmed the government's commitment to working closely with stakeholders to strengthen the livestock sector and create an enabling environment for more investments and increased production. And now for news in the region. 100 Wambugu apple trees were recently imported to Jamaica from Kenya and planted across agro parks as part of efforts to support import substitution of apples and diversify the earning potential of farmers. Minister of Agriculture, Fisheries and Mining, Floyd Green, made the announcement at the 72nd staging of the annual Denby Agricultural, Industrial and Food Show. Green said the demonstration plots will allow the ministry to evaluate performance while encouraging wider adoption among farmers. The Wambugu apple is a crisp, juicy red variety similar to American apples. It was developed by Kenyan farmer Peter Wambugu to grow in warmer tropical climates, which makes it suitable for Jamaica. And internationally, Saudi Arabia, Pakistan, and Turkey have signed a joint defense agreement, deepening security cooperation amid heightened military tensions and conflicts in the Middle East. A joint statement shared by Pakistan's Ministry of Foreign Affairs and Saudi state media on Friday says the agreement states that an armed attack on any of the three countries would be regarded as an attack against them all. The agreement reflects the three states' shared commitment to further strengthening their collective security and promoting peace, security, and stability in the region and beyond. The deal, named the Mecca Joint Defense Agreement, follows nearly a year of negotiations. And that's the news to the moment.
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0: 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We now bring you Album of the Day, and after that, we'll go ahead with a reggae hour. Stay tuned.

A very good day to you and welcome to Album of the Day. On this program, we put a spotlight on our artists and our music of yesteryear, music that have touched and influenced our lives. In the spotlight today is Terry Nelson Fraser, also known as Terry Nelson. Terry Nelson Fraser, also known as Terry Nelson, and later by his spiritual and professional names, Omar Farouk, Boss Man, and Man from Afai, was a trailblazer, a visionary Guyanese singer, composer, broadcaster, and industrial pioneer who hailed originally from Belladrum on the west coast of Barbies, but settled in Betterfawakting. Before establishing himself as a foundational pillar of the Guyanese music industry, Terry Nelson dedicated his early years to public service, working as a police officer and a skilled draftsman in Guyana. In search of new opportunities, he migrated to the United Kingdom in July 1961. While residing in England, in May 1966, Terry Nelson learned from his brother Ronald that a National Road March song competition was being held to commemorate British Guyana's historic transition from British colonial rule. Demonstrating immense creative speed, Terry Nelson wrote the lyrics, arranged the chords, and recorded the vibrant calypso track Welcome Independence to Guyana within 48 hours. The recording was immediately flown back to Guyana, where it captured the hearts of the nation and officially won the inaugural Road March competition. The track has since become the definitive song or anthem to celebrate Guyana's independence celebrations. In the mid-1970s, he established Halagala Records in Betterfawakting on the east coast of Demerara. Halagala holds a monumental place in Caribbean cultural history as the first and only recording studio in Guyana to fully manufacture and press vinyl records locally. Through Halagala and its various record labels, namely Guyana International, Rude Boy, Geistak, Local Injection, Boomer, and others, Terry Nelson was able to decentralize music production, allowing Guyanese artists to bypass foreign manufacturers and to cut and distribute their own records. Throughout the late 1960s and the 1970s, he built an extensive catalog of music that skillfully blended calypso, Caribbean funk, soulful melodies, and Indo-Guyanese genres. Some of his notable releases included Stranger on This Land, Nations of Guyana, Love on Saturday Night, and Pretty Little Girl. Let's listen to selections from his album titled Man from Afai, Volume 1. Here is Mash Carnival and Run, Run, Baby.

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We continue with Soca Grind and Kaya Man.

You have been listening to Album of the Day, and in the spotlight was Terry Nelson, also known as Omar Farouk, Boss Man, and Man from Afai. He was a trailblazer, a legendary Guyanese musician, composer, broadcaster, and media pioneer. In the mid-1970s, he established Harlagala Records in Betefawakting on the east coast of Demerara. And in 1993, he founded HGP-TV, Harlagala Productions Television, where he broadcasted on Channel 6-7. 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We leave you now with Man from Afai Part 2 and Mash It Up, which is an instrumental. Do enjoy the rest of your day. Mm-hmm.

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2: Right, after you hear all them things, how you gonna afford them people from Breeden Russ, Working Russ, Bridge Lust, Glazier's Lust, Christine's Lust, Catherine's Lust, Roden Rust, Lust and Rust? We're on to you, boy. We're on to

0: It's Friday, August 7, 2026. 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
0: 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We had our album of the day early on. We're continuing with our reggae hour. You're listening to Vibes Ignite. I am Winnie Kalanghuan Eno, and I'll be with you until 19 hours. On this blessed Friday afternoon.
1: If you put on a bone or if you take off a bone, babe, just the way you are.
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0: Followed by a patriotic segment. Then a pop segment.
1: So
0: we have word of the day for you, words of reflection for you.
1: She got my Miss World.
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1: 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If you put on...
0: And the Quiet Spark segment.
1: The way you are, girl. You wake up with no...
0: That will be at 18 hours.
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Coming up at 16 hours 30, we have our patriotic segment. Yes, our Guyanese artists will be featuring. So stay with us. Sweet dreams are made of some of the greatest hits coming your way.

0: 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From Newburgh to Seaburg to Fredericksburg to Edinburgh to Tuckburg. Vibes FM, our big thing. More than one big thing. You know, like how we say, hands go one big, big thing. That mean by Vibes FM. 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

0: 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It's our patriotic segment. 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
0: You're listening to Vibes Ignite. The Guyana Prize Literary Festival continues through this Sunday, August 9. Daily literary workshops, readings, and presentations begin at 9 hours each morning at Castellani House.
1: Already, I need to go home. So call me driver, I'm gonna ready. I'm gonna ready.
0: Tonight at 7, the 2025 Guyana Prize Award ceremony will be held at the Atlantic Center at the Pegasus Hotel. On Saturday at 8 p.m., don't miss the National Poetry Slam at Castellani House, showcasing some of Guyana's finest spoken word performers. The festival concludes on Sunday at 8 with the dramatic play August Morning at the National Cultural Center, featuring the National Drama Company. So be sure to support and enjoy this celebration of Guyanese literature, creativity, and talent.
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1: Tell me, driver, I'm gonna ready. I'm gonna ready. Tell him I'm gonna ready.
0: How is everyone doing this afternoon?
1: Gonna ready.
0: It's the weekend already.
1: Tell them I'm gonna ready. Right now,
0: so much to do on the weekend.
1: I'm
0: you know, many of us say, thank God it's Friday.
1: To me, right now, I love spirits of me like to my day.
0: And of course, we're happy to be alive. Wherever you're listening from, I want to say thank you for listening. Thank you for tuning in to Vibes 100.1 FM. 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

0: 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A bird in the hand is worth two in the bush? What does that even mean? 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

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Shining, we setting, we whining, so come celebrate with me. 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Setting, come and celebrate with me when you see. Our word of the day is inspiration. You see me rising, come and celebrate with me. The spark that motivates you to achieve great things. Let them bring we down. Words of reflection. The best investment you can make is becoming a better version of yourself. Be encouraged. Coming up at 18 hours, 17 hours, that is. Our pop segment. Great hits for you. And my father always used to teach.

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1: They'll cry to sleep till his eyes are deep. And I couldn't have been Chucky, Chucky to Petro. 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
2: And with one wish, Blaine grant you one trip. 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
0: Congratulations to all the nurses who graduated.
2: Yeah,
0: great job. If you're about to graduate, congratulations as well. If you're celebrating any other type of success, congratulations. Stay with us right here on Vibes 100.1 FM.

Mr. Vegas with I Am Blessed on Vibes 100.1 FM. It's our pop segment. The time for you, 17 hours 28. The Guyana Prize Literary Festival continues through this Sunday, August 9. Daily literary workshops, readings, and presentations begin at 9 a.m. each morning at Castellani House. I am tonight at 7, the 2025 Guyana Prize Awards ceremony will be held at the Atlantic Center at the Pegasus Hotel. On Saturday at 8 p.m., don't miss the National Poetry Slam at Castellani House, showcasing some of Guyana's finest spoken word performers. The festival concludes on Sunday at 8 p.m. with the dramatic play August Morning at the National Cultural Center, featuring the National Drama Company. Be sure to support and enjoy the celebration of Guyanese literature, creativity, and talent. 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Every day of my life, I am blessed. Mr. Mipria's got straight, make money, money attack. Coming up at 18 hours, we have the news for you, followed by the quiet spark. That's why my man. You're going to hear the word of the day again. Also, the words of reflection. So stay with us. Right here on Vibes 100.1 FM.

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0: It's our pop segment. Say good afternoon to everyone.
1: But I knew you knew that Cupid hit me.
0: Drivers, please be careful on the roadways.
1: Stumbling.
0: Look out for those who aren't looking out for you.
1: Because I'm falling in love. You got me slipping, stumbling, sinking.
0: And let's try our best to live as one. Let's follow our motto, one people, one nation, one destiny. Can we do it? Yes, we can. Fergie with Clumsy. Stay with us.
1: Breathe.

This no partner, this is some. This not all. Here I'm going to tell you, this not all, you know. Canal, Bounty Hall, Walton Hall, Seton Hall, Yorkshire Hall, Graham's Hall, Peters Hall, Planters Hall, Quakers Hall, Carlton Hall, Harmony Hall, Bladen Hall, Liliendahl, Broomall, Vauxhall, Little, Blyandahl. You raise your hand, lay stay right there.

0: different ways. One is very visible, Russian flags being installed, statues, renaming streets. But also, whenever they've captured a territory, what we very often start seeing is change of curriculums at schools, the effective ban of Ukrainian language in schools in occupied territories, but also media. They bring their own media, and you can very often see on Russian state TV channels the local branches of their media being introduced straight away.
1: You're half Ukrainian, half Russian yourself. I mean, we should say that these are countries that have a huge shared history and often you're intertwined in terms of family, aren't they?
0: Oh, 100%. I grew up in a kind of mixed Russian-Ukrainian households and always spend my summers in Ukraine with my grandparents and near Kiev. And I have a lot of memories associated with Ukraine. And for me, I remember just having a complete cognitive dissonance when the full-scale invasion happened. There are so many families in Russia and in Ukraine who have relatives in the other country. And, you know, it's been nearly 5 years and I still sometimes catch myself thinking, I still can't believe this is true. This is what this is happening. But I also worry, as a person who has heritage in both countries, what this full-scale invasion has done to the future relations. Because a lot of my friends and people I know back in Ukraine, they just have on multiple occasions told me that I just can't see how I can ever forgive Russians for what they've done. And that potentially means, like, even if the war is over in the next years and months, we will still be dealing with the repercussions of it for possibly decades to come.
1: Olga Robinson. When contacted by the BBC, the Kremlin said the seizure of homes was part of a legal framework for integrating the reunited regions into the Russian system. Climate change has brought enormous differences to how the weather operates around the globe. This year, the warming planet has caused wildfires and excess deaths, most notably in France and Spain. Even in usually rainy Britain, there's been a semi-drought. But the warming weather has also led to changes of a more personal kind, the swapping of the usual summer holiday hotspots for places that are less scorching. The newsroom's Terry Egan has this report.
2: Holiday destinations, particularly for northern Europeans, have traditionally involved seeking the sun in places in southern Europe or even further afield, like the Caribbean. But rising temperatures mean many holidaymakers are now turning to other, less hot destinations, such as Iceland. And we've seen the rise of the term coolcation. A study from 2025 suggested more than 80% of Europeans had modified their travel arrangements because of climate change, looking for destinations where you might ironically not have to shelter from the heat. And the travel search engine Kayak says flight searches to cooler destinations are climbing sharply year on year. It all means people are thinking less about the battle for sunbeds and sun cream and more about somewhere they can keep their cool. In Latvia right now, it's been about a pleasant 20 degrees, and Anieva Jagera is from an agency in charge of tourist development.
3: Latvia is becoming increasingly attractive destination for travelers, those who are seeking cooler summer temperatures, which is very crucial now, beautiful and unspoiled nature, authentic cultural experiences, and fewer crowds than southern European destinations.
2: The BBC's Anna Holligan has been holidaying in another destination not usually known for its lovely summers, Scotland.
4: I've just come back from a trip to Glencoe, where I used to go skiing as a child, and it's incredible to see the transformation. Every single lay-by in the Highlands is full of tourists and people just stopping to take selfies with these spectacular mountain ranges. It never used to be that way. And I spoke to a couple of groups of tourists on various lochs in Scotland, and they were saying, we came

lay-by in the Highlands is full of tourists and people just stopping to take selfies with these spectacular mountain ranges. It never used to be that way. And I spoke to a couple of groups of tourists on various lochs in Scotland, and they were saying, we came

0: They're talking music. In this country, campaign season doesn't just come with speeches and manifestos. It comes with bangers as well. Proper dance floor anthems that turn political rallies into the biggest parties in town. Why does this work so well here? Well, Zambia is a youthful music-loving country. A catchy tune spreads like wildfire. It makes complex messages simple, fun, and memorable.
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3: All the gal them from Belladrum, all the man them from Hopetown, all the gal them from Rising Sun, and everybody from Kingston. Well, look at Tori. 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Me not think so, you know. 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Bushy Park, from Hyde Park, Phoenix, Greenfield Park. 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When you come back, you see Vibes FM. You understand what I'm telling you?

0: With the news at this time, I'm Celestine Chacon. The Region 5 Government Service Center has processed more than 15,000 transactions to date, reflecting the public's growing use of the One-Stop Shop initiative. This was disclosed by President Dr. Finale during consultations on the Model Village Initiative at Bushlot, where he outlined a number of measures aimed at improving public services and enhancing the lives of residents. He said the government now plans to expand the service centers by partnering with commercial banks to make banking services more accessible. Residents of Port Morant and surrounding communities can now enjoy safe, affordable drinking water at GWI's newest water bottling refilling station. The facility was officially commissioned today, marking another step in GWI's commitment to making quality drinking water more accessible and affordable for communities across Guyana. Chief Executive Officer Sheikh Bash says the utility company has now established 10 bottle refilling stations across the country. Minister of Health Dr. Frank Anthony has dismissed criticisms of the more than 600 registered nurses who have joined Guyana's healthcare system, saying critics have labeled them as AI nurses or Google nurses. Speaking at the graduation on Thursday, Dr. Anthony said the government's hybrid nursing training model continues to deliver positive results by breaking down regional barriers and expanding access to nursing education. He said in the past, people living in regions 1, 9, and even 10 could only dream of having the opportunities that are now available through the program. News in the region. Mexico and Peru have agreed to re-establish diplomatic relations following a row over the granting of asylum to a former Peruvian prime minister who was charged for a 2022 coup attempt. In a joint statement released on August 7, Lima and Mexico City said historic ties of brotherhood, friendship and cooperation prompted the reconciliation. Relations broke down after former Peruvian Prime Minister Betsy Chavez sought asylum in the Mexican embassy in November 2025. Internationally, at least 7 people have been killed and 23 injured after a 14-year-old boy opened fire at his home and school on the outskirts of Thailand's capital, Bangkok. The Thai Prime Minister told reporters that the gunman killed his grandparents and 5 teachers before taking his own life. The shooting, the second at a school in Thailand this year, has renewed pressure on the government for greater action on gun control. That's the news to the moment.
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1: The time for you, 18 hours 5.
0: Everything so I sing. Oh, yeah.
1: Welcome to The Quiet Spark, a moment with me, Onika Langhorn Eno. A time of soft songs, soulful stories, and just enough fire to light your evening. Even the softest voice can light your evening. Yes, we were having some technical difficulties, but we're back. Sorry for any inconvenience caused. And we have a topic for you.

0: Our topic, do we learn more from success or failure? Stay with us as we get into it.
1: Oh Lord, yeah, yeah. My
0: pleasant evening to everyone
1: my
0: listening here in Guyana and abroad.
1: Yeah, yeah.

0: 18 hours 13. Let me remind you that you're listening to Vibes 100.1 FM. It's our Quiet Spark segment. Our topic, do we learn more from success or failure? We'll find out at the end of the hour. Every person hopes to achieve their goals. We celebrate accomplishments. We pursue new opportunities and enjoy the satisfaction that comes from seeing our efforts rewarded. Yet life also includes setbacks.
1: That's so much love right here.
0: Missed opportunities and situations that do not unfold as expected.
1: Got so much love.
0: It happens.
1: So much. I'm gonna love you forever.
0: So which teaches us more?
1: Forever and another day.
0: Is it the excitement of reaching our goals? Or the lessons gained when things don't go according to plan? We'll examine both sides of the question and consider how each experience contributes to personal growth, wisdom, and maturity. Success and failure may seem like opposites, but both have valuable lessons to offer. The key is whether we are willing to learn from them, and that is so true. 18 hours 15. Do we learn more from success or failure?

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Vibes 100.1 FM is still off air on 100.1 due to technical difficulties. Our technical team is working to restore service as early as possible. However, our programming continues online via the NCN streaming platforms. We thank you for your patience and continued support. In my happiness, all it takes is just... Our topic, do we learn more from success or failure? If I'm making ground, pretty baby, please tell me if I... Let's look at what success can teach us. What

success often results from planning, hard work, a positive attitude, and refusing to give up. It is more than reaching a destination. It encourages us to continue growing and giving us confidence to accept new responsibilities. The way we respond after accomplishing something important says a great deal about our character. Do we remain humble? Or do we continue learning? Also, do we encourage others along the way?

accomplishments become even more meaningful when they inspire us to help those around us. Yes. Every achievement provides an opportunity to appreciate those who supported us and to recognize that no one reaches the finish line entirely alone. So important. Yes, so at times you can sit up in your room and think about it. Brandy with sitting up in my room. Right here on Vibes 100.1 FM. 18 hours 25.

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Sounds strange, but it's powerful. 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When something doesn't work out, we are encouraged to examine our choices, adjust our plans, and consider a different

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1: How much I really love him, cause he's everything I want. 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

Our topic, do we learn more from success or failure? Let's look at finding value in both experiences. Perhaps the better question is not whether success or failure teaches us more, but whether we are prepared to learn from both. It hurts. I know you hurt too, but what else can we do? Achievements can build confidence. Setbacks can build character. I wish I could carry the smile in my heart. One encourages us to recognize progress. Yes. What tomorrow can bring. And each experience offers insight that can help us make better decisions in the future. 18 hours 46.

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1: Do we learn more from success or failure?
2: Whoa. I'm a tried and true romance.
1: As I said earlier, one encourages to recognize progress. And then the other encourages to make adjustments.
2: Suddenly I knew. All the love I had.
1: And each experience helps us to make better decisions in the future.
2: In my time.
1: Life becomes richer when we understand that growth does not come from one type of experience alone.
2: I've let my
1: perfect
2: touch.
1: And wisdom often develops through a combination of victories, mistakes, achievements, and challenges.
2: But heaven,
1: my.
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1: Both success and failure contribute to the person we become.
2: I've been
1: 18 hours 50.
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2: But us dreamers don't complain.

0: Do we learn more from success or failure? That's our topic.
1: I'm in an awful way. Dig this. I got in town a month ago.
0: Let's quickly look at turning experiences into life lessons.
1: If I could meet them, I could get them.
0: Learning is a lifelong process.
1: I'm in the shape I'm in.
0: Every decision, conversation, accomplishment, and setback contributes to our development. So instead of focusing only on outcomes, we can focus on what each experience teaches us.
1: Now, another fella told.
0: We can ask ourselves, what did I gain from this experience?
1: Instead of being,
0: what can I do differently next time?
1: Next to a cat named Frankenstein.
0: How has this helped me grow? How can I use what I've learned to benefit someone else?
1: I just got paid. Now how I...
0: The answers to these questions can help transform ordinary experiences into valuable lessons.
1: It is another weekend.
0: And if you're open to learning, growth belongs to you.
1: Swing it. Two chicks on my...
0: 18 hours, 54. Do we learn more from success or failure?

We looked at the topic, do we learn more from success or failure? Before I leave, I want to leave this with you. Success may show us what is possible. Failure may reveal what needs improvement. Together, they help prepare us for the future. Neither should define who we are, but instead, both can expand our understanding, increase our wisdom, and strengthen our character. Whatever season you are experiencing this evening, continue learning from it. And every experience has something valuable to teach us when we are willing to receive the lesson. Thank you so much for spending this hour with us. The Quiet Spark Hour. I am Monica Langhuen-Eno. Until next time, continue believing in your potential. Encourage those around you. And remember that both achievements and setbacks can become valuable teachers. Good evening again. God bless you. Take care. Remember, you are important. Good night.